In 1965, Vietnam seemed like just another foreign war. But it wasn't. It was different in many ways, and so were those who did the fighting. In World War II, the average age of the combat soldier was 26.

Long time ago, when I was a young boy, I saw that movie, Mutiny on the Bounty, staring my idol, Marlon Brando. And I felt a yearning for that great adventure. So many nights I woke up, out of a dream of blue seas, white sand, paradise birds, butterflies.

an eternal love right from the beginning. 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In that fateful night, I thought to myself, I'll do everything I can, save up every dime, and one day I'll return, come back home to you.

0: 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Dit is Helmond.
1: Airways. After takeoff, we'll pump up the sound system, 'cause we're going to...

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1: Hi, I'm Robbie Williams. Hey, ho, here she go. Either a little too high or a little too low. Got no self-esteem and vertigo. Cause she thinks she's made of candy. Hello, I'm Phil Collins.
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0: Jouw muziek en het nieuws bij jou in de buurt. 106.2 FM. 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